0: Hard Drive XL music from Rise Against, who had an amazing hometown set over the weekend at Riot Fest in Chicago. I believe they had a dry set. However, the rest of the weekend got a lot of rain and a lot of mud. Basically, the same challenges a lot of folks face down at Louder Than Life the same weekend. Before Rise Against, Black Veil Brides, thank you to Andy Black for joining me as special guest tonight. 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
2: 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The few Americans still left who know the difference between where the oil goes and where the wiper fluid goes.

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2: In honor of the anniversary of the birth of automaker Fieri Maserati, we present another great racing film in Screen Time. This one celebrating its 50th anniversary this year from 1976, The Gumball Rally. A great all-star cast includes Michael Sarrazin, Tim McIntyre, the great Raul Julia, and Mr. Insanity, Gary Busey. It's about semi-crazed drivers who race high-performance cars from New York to California in an illegal anything-goes cross-country competition. I highly recommend this. 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
1: 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And this was the day White Zombie made their breakup official, 1998, although they hadn't played at that point in a couple of years.
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0: 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Foo Fighters are part of it. Dave Matthews, Serge Tankian, Taylor Momsen, Geezer Butler of Black Sabbath, Mike McCready of Pearl Jam, and the birthday boy, Bruce Springsteen.
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3: A Maserati rolled up with a growl and a grin, saying, "Hop in, my friend, let the trouble begin." 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The engine sang opera, the exhaust sang bass. I watched every Prius disappear with no trace. I strutted from the cockpit, a king of the street. Then I noticed an oil spot directly beneath. The leather was lovely, the dashboard divine. The Trident kept whispering, "Your money is mine." My mechanic saw me and purchased a boat, while I sold off a kidney to cover his quote. Still, life is too short for a sensible ride. I'll take my Maserati with foolish old pride. It's fast, it's dramatic, it's gorgeous, it's brash, and it gobbles gasoline and all of my cash.
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0: Guns N' Roses on Hard Drive XL, who have wrapped their touring for the year in the U.S. Next up for them, India, Singapore, and Australia. That'll do it for the show tonight. Looking ahead to tomorrow, Tom Morello of Rage Against the Machine is going to be back as my featured artist. I will also be speaking to special guest Theory of a Dead Man. And we will also hear from the Red Hot Chili Peppers via the Hard Drive Archive as we mark the anniversary of the release of their album, Blood, Sugar, Sex, Magic. We will also mark the release dates of both Nirvana's Nevermind and Megadeth, Rust in Peace. Until then, I'm Lou Brutus, leaving you with the words of writer Dr. Hunter S. Thompson. A constant speed is good for gas mileage.
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Jason Lee and Cluck. Morgan Reed, Drew Cage, Lou Brutus, and the best rock on the planet. 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
1: All right, speaking of money, what are the home features that cost more to maintain than what they're worth? You have your home. You really want to start on some cool home projects. You have an estimate what it'll cost. That's not the only thing you should pay attention to. How much does it cost to maintain? Think about your new home feature. What will it cost you down the line in the future? What about resale value?
2: I always wonder about those tankless water heaters. Like, I know they're expensive, and it's a big deal when you get one. You're like, unlimited hot water forever. But when those things break, how big of a hit is that, and who comes out to fix it?
1: I have no idea. That would be the, you know.
2: It's just a big mystery question mark. Like, who knows?
1: There's something
2: is
1: about
2: it free? You know, I doubt it.
1: You know what gets me excited? Because you mount it on the wall.
2: Yeah.
1: It's so stupid. But when I see that, I go, ooh, that is the lap of luxury that I would like to sit in someday.
2: Anytime you can remove the footprint of anything from the floor and put it on the wall, you're like, oh, that's fancy.
1: Do I need hot water on demand? No, not really.
2: When's the last time you ran out of hot water? Especially now that you're just you and your wife.
1: I can wait that 40 seconds for the shower to heat up. Yeah. It's not that big of a deal. Yeah, what is it about those unnecessary things that we really don't need, but having it seems like, oof, that would change the way I live my life. It wouldn't change the way I live my life at all.
2: I hear the commercials and I think, oh, exotic. But then, yeah, do I ever run out of hot water? Not once.
1: The only difference is what? I go stand in the shower and then I turn it on? Or I turn on the shower and then I get into it? That's not going to affect my life literally at all. If you have a tankless water heater, sell us on what is the big advantage besides immediate hot water on demand. Home experts, they asked home experts to find out which home features really aren't worth it.
2: Oh, somebody says, what about backup generators?
1: What did Jeff say yesterday? He's got a generator, but he hasn't hooked it up yet. I said, I think there's an Alanis Morissette song in there somewhere. According to the experts, these home improvements actually don't really improve your home or your lifestyle down the line. What are they? I'm trying to find tankless water. Okay, here's the good...
2: Uber Geek Gabe. It's endless hot water. It never runs out. Also, I've got a generator I've never used also. The generator, to me, is always a wild thing to have on your house because, like, what does your power go out? A couple times a year, maybe?
1: Mm-hmm.
2: Is it ever for extended, like, 4 or 5 day periods?
1: Once we had a 3 day event. That was one time.
2: But is it worth $10,000, $10,000 to $15,000 to you to not have to be inconvenienced like that ever again? Not really.
1: It just all depends on how much stuff do I have in the deep freeze.
2: Oh, well.
1: The good news is tankless water. You know what? Having a limited amount of hot water is probably great. I know certainly that way when my daughters were growing up, because I think if we had unlimited hot water, who knows what my water bill would be.
2: Hip Mommy 13. You guys, we just got one of those tankless water heaters last year. And in the beginning, it drove me crazy because it does take a minute longer to get the water hot than it would from a tank because it has to heat the water. It's not already heated, ready to use. But after having it for a year, we can run multiple appliances, not worry about running out of hot water. It's really super convenient.
1: Wait. So right when you turn it on, it's not immediately hot?
2: It takes a minute longer.
1: Yeah, so does my hot water heater. Oh, so the only benefit of a tankless is it's unlimited hot water?
2: Yeah. Rumpel Foreskin.
1: Oh, I don't care about that at all.
2: Well, Rumpel Foreskin says you're not keeping 35 gallons hot all the time. It only heats when you use it. You save a bunch of gas.
1: Okay. Oh, so it's not kicking on all the time.
2: Yeah, everybody says, I think you're missing the point on this. You're not spending money on keeping water hot all the time like a normal water heater does. It only uses gas or electricity when you use it.
1: Okay, all right. Now I'm perking up again. I thought it was just because you wanted to turn on the hot water. Who's hot? You know, it's like bringing out a plate at a restaurant. They're like, whoa, don't touch it. It's hot. That thing's been hot for a while. We got tankless water heaters back there.
2: I got a generator last winter. We had a nice storm come through, lost power for 2 days. The house was freezing. Went out, got a generator just because of that. Granted, that was the only time I've used it, but I'm not going to be that cold ever again.
1: Okay, yeah. Yeah, what is it? Generac? Is that what it is? The one that hooks up to your gas line? I mean, I think that would be pretty hot. That'd be pretty fun. All right, we'll hit a couple of these and we got to take a break. What are the home features that cost more to maintain?
2: Somebody very upset. Do not get a tankless water heater. It never really gets hot. See?
1: What do you mean it never? I don't believe that to be true at all. It's got to get hot. It's a hot water heater. What costs more to maintain than is worth it? The very first example they give, the fireplace. It'll require professional help to make sure the risk of damaging fire is low. What I always wonder is when it comes to my fireplace, I know it's fun, you know, to have the fireplace going, especially like in the middle of the afternoon on a weekend. You got a fire going.
2: Sunday football with a fire going is the best.
1: I love it. Aesthetically, it's one of my favorite things in the world.
2: Yeah, you're all curled up on the couch. You got snacks. There's a fire. You got your team losing. It's perfect.
1: How much heat am I losing, though? Because you've got, right? I mean, the fireplace is pulling in air. So how much are you losing? Because they say from the fire, what, 90% of your fire's heat is going up the chimney anyway? It's not doing much to heat your house.
2: So close the flue.
1: I brought the grill inside, too.
2: Well, like, we have two fireplaces. One of them that we've never used, but it has the insert. And I'm a little bit nervous to use it because I've never used one before. But apparently, if you put a fire in this thing, close the door, you can blow the heat from it all over the house. You guys, my wood stove adds almost $450 to my homeowner's insurance, but I heat my house with it. It's not a stove, it's a fireplace, but still.
1: Smart home systems, home features that cost more to maintain than they're worth. Tech changes a lot. You don't want any permanent installation features that you'll need to upgrade every 5 years.
2: You guys, wouldn't it be cheaper when your power goes out than spending the money at a generator to just go stay in a hotel for a couple days if it happens?
1: Probably, yeah. But, I mean, you're also, you know, again, the only example I can come up with is, you know, you're losing what's in the deep freeze in the fridge. Which is great if it's just my wife and I because, you know, the only thing in our fridge is, you know, takeout. So I'm not losing anything there. I mean, I'm losing quite a bit out of the deep freeze, but yeah, going to staying in a hotel, that's a pretty good idea.
2: My dad had one of those big Generac generators, but the last 2 years of his life, he was on oxygen, so they always had to have power no matter what. They seem to lose power at least once a year, so that helps, but the generator adds a decent amount on the resale value of your house.
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1: Like, I see the gas prices driving around, and I thank God I'm not diesel truck guy. Like, how is that guy getting to work right
2: you
1: now?
2: You are diesel truck guy because it takes diesel to get your gas to where it needs to be.
1: Yeah.
2: So diesel takes your gas and puts it into the ground.
1: I don't know why I never noticed that price, but this week, the last 7 or 8 days, because it's been on the national news, I'll look and see that green number and think, how is that guy driving around?
2: Everything you touch today, for the most part, requires diesel.
1: Oh, man, Jason is right. It is jaw-dropping.
2: That's like $7, isn't it? $7 a gallon? If things are going well here, we're doing great.
1: You guys, I get to drive a demo for work. I haven't owned a car in years. It is the best thing ever. Oh, I bet. Because you know what demos are? They're not pieces of junk. They're always new every couple of years.
2: Oh, like he's a car salesman?
1: Mm-hmm.
2: Yeah. Yeah, my buddy has been a car salesman for years. And that's what he drives. He just drives demos all the time.
1: Like, if you're a cop, the cop who takes the cop car home, like, do they let anybody do that?
2: Well, here's what's nice about being in that sort of a situation. I'll just use my buddy as an example because he's been a car salesman since we graduated high school. Like, his entire life. That's what his family does. They own a bunch of dealerships, and that's always. And he's not a new car salesman. He's a used car salesman.
1: So he gets to take all kinds of different things.
2: So their used car outlet is where he works. And so I don't know how long ago it was we graduated high school, 100 years ago. So for 100 years, he's been driving these demo cars. Here's the cool thing. When you buy a car, like, you know, I mean, he still has cars. He hasn't, like, broomed all of his cars. But he buys, like, awesome cars. And since he rarely drives them. He's got like cool Camaros. He's got all kinds of cool stuff. But what's great about that is they're so incredibly low mileage because what are you just driving for special occasions? Otherwise, you're driving your work car all the time. So he has these immaculate cars.
1: That's pretty sweet.
2: Yeah.
1: You guys, my boyfriend is a cop. He gets to bring his cruiser home. He rarely drives his personal car. Any kind of a job where you get to, like, transportation as part of the gig, that's awesome. The bad part about constantly driving a cop car is even when you're on your way home from work, everyone's going slow ahead of you. And you're like, come on! Come on!
2: It's also a great way to keep people from speeding in your neighborhood.
1: Yeah, or breaking into your house.
2: Mm-hmm. I mean, one of the guys on my block is a cop, but he never brings the car home. I'm like, hey, man, why don't you bring the car home? Get people to slow down a little bit. That's better than a speed bump. Park that car. Yo, back that cop car into the driveway. That's how you control.
1: Yep.
2: That's awesome.
1: Man, I have a company truck. Getting a new car isn't even in my radar right now.
2: All right, after the top of the hour, we'll look at, this is hilarious.
1: I'm a diesel truck guy. Well, I was. Last few weeks, I've been a 14-year-old gas truck guy. Says, I know a guy.
2: I'm a walk-in.
1: Right.
2: Can you imagine you clicking that handle and just watching those numbers, almost $7 a gallon?
1: My friend is a 2002 Camaro with 10,000 miles. Only drives it when he and his father go out to do something. This thing is like brand new.
2: I know. Yeah. See, but it's stuff like that. It's stories like that that kind of makes me want to be car guy. No, we were just talking about beer a couple of minutes ago. I think the price on this beer is a little low. All the way back in 1937. The Hindenburg, right? We've all seen the video. Caught fire, crashes, destroyed. Did you know that an unopened bottle of beer survived the Hindenburg crash? It's going up for auction.
1: Probably like a West Coast IPA or something.
2: That's where that guy came from. He's like, oh, the humanity.
1: Yeah.
2: Now, how much do you think a beer that survived the humanity would sell for? It's a bottle of, a Löwenbräu. What was that? The night is young. Wasn't that Löwenbräu? The night is young.
1: Like every advertising slogan back in the day was like a sex undertone.
2: You're going to do it.
1: Do you like sex?
2: Do they still make Löwenbräu? Google Löwenbräu. Do they still make it? The only Löwenbräu fun fact that I know is they took those little dots from the Löwenbräu bottle and added them to the Motley Crue logo.
1: It is actually still operational and is one of the oldest breweries in the world.
2: Wow. A bottle of Löwenbräu. Tonight's the night. You're going to do it. One of only six bottles of beer.
1: You're going to become a dad tonight.
2: The six bottles of beer that survived the fire. Local police chief pulled the six-pack from the wreckage of the Hindenburg, buried it to hide it from police, and then later dug it back up to share with his team. The green bottle had its original fire-damaged logo, and the liquid is still inside. Auction experts warn that while it is a rare piece of history, the 90-year-old beer is completely undrinkable, but it's still pretty awesome. $8,000 they're expecting it to sell for.
1: Löwenbräu hasn't been sold in the United States for a long, long time.
2: Okay. Is there a reason? Was it poisoning the people?
1: It was bought by Anheuser-Busch, and then they decided to spin it off and make it a local thing and not bring it here. I don't know.
2: I don't remember ever drinking one, so I don't remember if it was any good or not.
1: The night is young. Rapey.
2: Absolutely.
1: Hey, what were dudes up to back in the 70s?
2: I'm surprised they even put those two little dots above the A. Here comes
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2: And somebody suggested with the first day of fall this week that what about songs with fall in it? We said, yeah, that sounds good. So what do you got? Text them in. Well, this is an odd version. Where did this come from?
3: Hailstorm.

0: You don't like it? I didn't pick it. This was suggested. All I looked over and just saw you starting to shake violently. I was like, wow, is he really into this?
1: This is what Soundgarden would sound like if they were driving on four flat tires.
0: Drum Rockstar 21. Personally, I like the Hailstorm version of this song better.
1: You're not supposed to say stuff like that out loud.
0: Where did this even come from?
1: I don't know. All right, 888-545-5655.
0: Jason, one of the comments says that Chris Cornell would be proud of this performance.
1: Woody. In the same way that your mom hung your artwork up on the refrigerator? Is it probably the same way? He's like, yeah, good job, good job.
0: Speaking of hung, how's your dad? I don't know why I said that. Gross. Not everything needs a comment, Warren. You can just let moments pass. Chuckle to yourself later.
1: All right, Halloween coming up quick. Apparently, there's a Halloween decoration that's been on the market for the past few years, and people are now just finding out that, wait a minute, this Halloween decoration is singing dirty songs.

0: over.
1: Somebody else said that Lizzie Hale's like the village bicycle. Everybody's had a ride. How do you know that?
2: That's absolutely not
1: true. You
2: can't
1: just say that about somebody. Oh, it's still going. thought you were going to hang it up there.
0: Nope.
2: Apparently that car still got some gas in it.
1: Was it like a, so it was like a Soundgarden tribute album, or what was this?
2: I don't know.
1: Village bicycle. Where do you get off making a remark like that, pal?
2: I don't think that's true. And so what if it is?
1: Big deal.
2: That's the way she likes to live her life. Let her live her life.
1: I wish I could live my life that way.
2: Yeah, absolutely.
1: Giving out rides to the village.
2: I mean, I'd rather be the guy that's using the Lime scooters or the Lime bikes or whatever. Yeah. I don't want to be the bike. I would rather be the guy that uses them to get around town. Was it done?
1: Geek Game says, oh, my wife likes this lady. She has a pop album out now, I believe.
2: Who lady?
1: Lizzie Hale?
2: She has a pop album.
1: Huh?
2: All right, what are your fall jams? 888-545-5655. I don't know if I'm down with this. One of those Halloween families.
1: What do you mean, one of those Halloween families?
2: I like The Nightmare Before Christmas. One of those. A family.
1: Hey, this might be a terrible like generalization, but when you see a woman with a Nightmare Before Christmas tattoo, don't you automatically think she's super easy? Like, it would be a slam dunk real quick.
2: Not easy, but I think she's sexy. I love the Nightmare Before Christmas tattoos.
1: I do.
2: Now, if you want to take it one step further, if I saw a woman with a big fish, my favorite Tim Burton film, if she had a big fish tattoo, I would lose my mind. I'd be like, oh, this is the girl for me right here. This is it. I don't know. For some reason, I've never seen A Nightmare Before Christmas, and I probably never will, but I think the women with the tattoos, I think they're sexy as hell.
1: Warren, if you were the town bicycle, you'd have streamers, training wheels, and a banana seat. I don't know why the banana seat was the worst part of that. I don't want a banana seat.
2: You are the banana seat, Warren.
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0: ordering some of these novelty stadium foods, or are we just using it so that, you know, we have something to talk about? Are the Islanders just throwing it out there saying, hey, this is some pretty good marketing. This is some pretty good publicity. Throw this disgusting sandwich out there. Let everybody talk about it. At least they'll be plugging the Islanders a little bit. When was the last time you said the New York Islanders? Right. We'll include that just after the top of the hour. I'll start with this food note really quick. Oh, no. Here, since we're all angry talking about the way things used to be in the olden days. You know the drive-thru ritual, right? You place your order, voice coming out of the speaker, usually gets it wrong, you correct him, then you hear those magic words, please pull forward, right?
1: Yeah.
0: McDonald's is now looking to monetize those precious few minutes of quiet you have between ordering and hitting the window. McDonald's is testing a system that shows ads from other companies now on its digital menu boards after you've placed your order. While you're waiting,
1: like ads for what?
0: While you're waiting to creep forward, to the drive-through window.
2: So if they're going to increase revenue by taking ads from other companies, does that mean our prices for McDonald's food will go down?
0: No.
1: Oh.
0: It's just another way to add to the bottom line. McDonald's say the test is meant to show customers content that they might find. Oh, they're telling us that the ads may be helpful, relevant, or interesting. So while you're sitting there, and you're in the double drive-thru so that they can maximize, getting people through, and you're trying to figure out, do I go next or is it the guy to the right? Does he go next or do I go next? You're getting ads blasted at you from Dahmer's Chevrolet. Hopefully they do it at maximum volume like they do at the gas station, too.
2: Hey, when you're in the drive-thru line, do you ever listen to when they read back the order of the car ahead of you? And you're like, well, that's a lot of food for one person. Ooh, buddy.
0: And I try
2: look
0: to
2: at this guy.
0: Do they have kids in the car? Do they have a soccer team in there? What do they have? What do they have going on in that car?
2: Yeah. She's like, a this, and then two of these and three of these. And you're like, wow, lady. I hope you're headed to an office and not a park to shame eat all that. And then I hope nobody does it to me.
0: One last quick, and then we'll take a break. You enjoy the smell of stepping into a Dunkin' Donut, right? Of course. Now Dunkin' wants you to recreate that at home. Dunkin' has teamed up with Febreze in an attempt to replicate some of the scents of the Dunkin' products. Now you can get strawberry frosted donut Febreze, cinnamon roll Febreze.
2: Okay, that's heavenly.
0: And vanilla latte. You can get it in the air freshener, the Febreze air freshener spray. You can also get it plug-in oil refills and car vent clips. It shouldn't surprise anybody. They're on sale right now, available only at...
2: Dunkin'!
0: No, Walmart.
2: Oh, of course.
0: That is absolutely a Walmart jam.
2: Oh, all right.
0: All right, we'll find out a disgusting sandwich that the Islanders want you to try. We've also... Oh, my goodness, we've got some Carl's Jr. news. After the top of the hour, sports is next.
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11: Our top local story: a third person has died following that shooting on Bissell Street in South Bend over the weekend. Police say 22-year-old Jamisha Broadnax died Tuesday from injuries that she suffered in the shooting. Two other victims, 20-year-old Alea Mayes and 18-year-old Javon Hopper, died after being taken to the hospital late Saturday night. The shooting happened just before 11:30 p.m. near Bristol Street. And vehicle accidents are among the leading causes of injury-related deaths for Indiana children between 2021 and 2025.
12: 293 of the 1,629 total external injury child deaths can be attributed to transportation accidents, which are not just limited to motor vehicle, but include all forms of transportation.
11: State Health Commissioner Lindsay Weaver spoke at the State House on Tuesday. She says those deaths are part of what child fatality review teams look at as they work to understand how and why children are dying. I'm Tommy Lee from News Talk 95.3, Michiana's News Channel.
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2: Regular season baseball continues on this week. Tigers fall 4-2 to the Nationals. Red Sox get by the Guardians 1-0. Reds, Braves go to 10. The Braves get the 3-2 win. White Sox take the loss 5-4 to the Royals. Cubs takes the loss 3-2 to the Marlins. Baseball early and all day today, 12:35 Eastern. The Pirates are at home against the Cardinals. Royals host the White Sox. Cubs host Miami. Guardians are at the Red Sox. Reds are at the Braves. Tonight, Thursday night football, we've got the Packers hosting the Falcons. You can find that game on Prime. Jackson Dart will undergo surgery on his left knee and sit out the rest of the regular season. John Harbaugh, mighty hopeful, says he could return if the Giants were to make the playoffs. And who will be under center for the Bears on Monday Night Football? We don't know. They'll be taking on the Eagles. We do know that. Case Keenum is up next after a rash of injuries. Caleb Williams out with a hamstring. Don't know if he'll be back. Tyson Bagent has a concussion. He's in the protocol. Don't know if he'll be back. So Case Keenum is taking the first team reps. His last professional start came in 2023. The 15-year journeyman is ready should he get the call, but they did call up Miller Moss, an undrafted rookie, on the practice squad. He took backup reps during their two-hour practice yesterday, so we shall see.
0: You think you're nervous about work today?
2: I mean, if you're Case Keenum, you got, what, no expectations, right?
0: Somebody's out there starting a new job today going, my, this is the most nervous I've ever been in my life. I couldn't possibly get any worse than this. You're an undrafted rookie. They're like, hey, man, you may be the guy on Monday night.
2: What if the Bears have a season this year like the Vikings had a couple years ago where they had like 9 quarterbacks playing, but they somehow, you know, triumphed through it all?
0: Mm-hmm.
2: This could be it.
0: It's not bloody likely.
2: This could be the weekend. We all know the name Miller Moss. There's your sports.
0: All right, 888-545-5655.
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0: Whoa, look at this guy. Morning, friends. Good luck, Jason, on your Oasis ticket lottery draw. I'm hoping mine comes through for the England dates.
2: Is that today?
0: I think that you find out if you're able to purchase tickets today, and the tickets go on sale tomorrow.
2: So what is
0: that
2: happening?
0: For the England dates? Holy smokes!
2: How many times? When are you going to be refreshing your inbox?
0: Not at all. I mean, if it comes up, it comes up. It's not that big of a deal. But good on you, number one Kentucky fan. I was like, Las Vegas sounds affordable. Okay, I'll do the Vegas dates. I think the other date is what, Boston?
2: Yeah.
0: And then my wife was mad because I didn't choose Boston. I'm like, well, Boston is my second, so... Okay. All right, here's the disgusting sandwich.
2: Why was she mad you didn't pick Boston?
0: Because she wants to go to Boston? Stadium food has gotten more and more creative over the past few years, trying to get you to the concession stand. The Islanders have probably just thrown up what probably belongs in the top 5 more disgusting offerings. It's a grilled cheese sandwich.
2: Okay, that doesn't sound disgusting at all.
0: What are some fun things you could put on a grilled cheese sandwich?
2: Caramelized onions. Ham.
0: Turkey. There's lots of things you could put on a grilled cheese sandwich. Go ahead. Give me a couple more.
2: Avocado.
0: Let's see if you, no, it's not avocado.
2: Oh, some beef?
0: No beef.
2: Yeah, tomatoes.
0: No tomatoes in there.
2: Basil.
0: Nerds gummy clusters.
2: Nope.
0: The Islanders may have gone a bit too far with a grilled cheese filled with candy that seemingly has no business being there. Nerds gummy clusters over the past couple of decades. Obviously, teams have attempted to set themselves apart by offering some innovative food options, primarily designed to get fans to part with their hard-earned money. I would like to see the numbers. What are the people that are actually buying these things? You know, the really outrageous ones. Now, obviously, 90% of them look incredible. They look delicious. But then there's that 10%. You're like, well, I don't think that's that seems unnatural. Goes against God and nature. How many people actually buy them? Like, if your wife came and sat down next to you, she says, hey, I got that grilled cheese with Nerds. You want a bite?
2: No. Yeah. Actually, I'm lying. I would take a bite just to see how bad it was.
0: Obviously, they're, you know, it earns you some free publicity for thinking outside of the box and coming up with things that were designed to never be paired together. Like, remember last year, the Sharks had that bucket of popcorn with Pop-Tarts, candy, and freeze-dried strawberries in it.
2: It sounded awesome.
0: Yeah. Carl's Jr. announcing a limited-time Steal the Crown promotion aimed at
2: Burger King?
0: Burger King, Carl's Jr., My Rewards members can submit a photo.
2: Boy, everybody's taking shots at Burger King. Even Arby's does it in their steak nuggets commercial. They're like, sorry, it's not shaped like a crown.
0: The thing about that, though, is you try to punch up. So wait a minute. You're trying to take down the top dog, right?
2: Yeah.
0: Well, if I'm unfamiliar with Burger King, which I am not, I'm very familiar with Burger King. So if I'm unfamiliar, I'm thinking, wow, what is Burger King doing that's making everybody take a run at him?
2: It's that new Whopper got everybody on their heels.
0: Mm-hmm. You submit a photo showing a discarded crown or a qualifying competitor's receipt via Instagram for a chance to get a complimentary Angus Maximus burger. Promotion is limited to the... way to put yourself out, Carl's Jr. Again, now you can tell why they only punch up, because there's no one, I think, below Carl's Jr. The first 100 eligible entries.
2: Hey, what if you're number 102? You're like, wow, I posted this for no reason.
0: Hey, they're only shoveling out 100 burgers. The chief marketing officer, Carl's Jr., said in a press release.
2: Hey, what is that, like $1,000 off of them?
0: Probably not even. Carl's Jr. believes the next burger battle will be one on quality. A burger worth fighting for shouldn't be waiting for you in a holding cabinet. It should hit the grill when you order it.
2: You guys, it's because the new Burger King CEO is on a mission to make Burger King the best, and all the other fast food chains feel threatened.
0: Skirt. Ain't skirt.
2: Yeah.
0: The Angus Maximus is a 5.7-ounce burger featuring two charbroiled Angus beef patties, American cheese, onions, pickles, and a special sauce served on a toasted brioche bun. Hey, the price? $5.99. Reasonably priced. Oh, one last food note. Dairy Queen has launched a new Halloween-inspired menu. Called the Spellbound Series, featuring new Enchanted Oreo Blizzard Treat, the Bubble Brew DQ Sparkler, and the return of the Ghost Pepper Sauce. They've also got some limited-time merchandise. The Enchanted Oreo Blizzard blends DQ soft serve, obviously, with Oreo cookie pieces for a purple-colored blizzard that shimmers due to the addition of a glittery purple syrup. Outside of eggplant, give me another purple food.
2: Grapes.
0: Yeah. It's hard to get excited about purple food that feels unnatural, doesn't it?
2: Yeah.
0: I don't like that they say with the, you know, it shimmers due to the glittery purple syrup. They've also got the Bubble Brew DQ Sparkler, a mix of sparkling water, lemonade, and blood orange flavoring topped with cold foam.
2: I respect DQ because they will try to peel us off the blizzard, but the rest of that menu doesn't exist to me. And yeah. I know that everybody stands for their burgers and they're incredible, but I don't order anything that isn't the blizzard. You guys, hibiscus is kind of a food. All right, quiet down.
0: Hibiscus.
2: The flower, you see, it's edible.
0: My kids love anything hibiscus. Oh, it's got hibiscus. I'm like, I don't want it. Just yeah. Shh. All right, 888-545-5655.
13: I get 6 minutes of talk time every hour. What do you care how I spend it?
14: Live from Storage Room B, this is the Cluck Index.
2: Right, here we are, Friday Eve. We've made it. Here are 10 things that fill up your news feed today. Number 10. Hurricane Polo rapidly intensified into a Category 5 storm off of southwestern Mexico Tuesday. Sustained winds, 165 miles an hour. Rest assured, when it makes landfall, some white jackass who visited 6 months ago will mark himself safe from it on Facebook.
15: Just everybody know I'm safe. I was there recently.
2: Number 9, a study tracking U.S. adolescents found that parents' own screen habits are connected to increased teen video gaming, including mature-rated titles. Thinking about getting my porno tastes from my old man really kind of ruins it. Couldn't be true. I mean, having 7 kids, I'm not sure he was even aware of that certain thing. Number 8, Long John Silver's has launched new crispy battered wings timed for fall football season. Usually everything you order there is battered in cigarette ash and hopelessness.
0: This is great. I love texts like this, and you'll get me every time. Somebody says, hear me out, fellas. Okay, I will hear you out.
2: All right.
0: Long John Silver's now has crispy chicken wings, and it's in the same batter from the fish and the chicken, says Sodi fans. Yeah, but are you giving it a thumbs up or a thumbs down? Yay or nay on that, Sodi fan? I mean, it sounds like you're yaying it.
2: I feel like Long John Silver's really is in the business of batter. They're like, how many ways can we serve this same batter we have a lot of? And then fry it up, make it hush puppies. All right, cool.
0: And then what do we do after we sold the food? Well, sell them those leftover bits.
2: Yeah, the crumbles. The shake. Number 7, a new survey reveals Gen Z's sexual activity decline extends beyond partnered sex. Research and results show that 1/3 of men and nearly half of women reported zero touching themselves in the last 90 days. On the other end of the spectrum, I have some awful news for you if you shook my hand yesterday after 1:30. Number 6, Taco Bell has launched new Diablo Ranch steak nacho fries as a limited time item. Okay, so I have a limited time then to work on a really great These Diablo joke. Number 5, leisure time exercise lowers dementia risk by 24%. But physical activity on the job raises it by 20%. What about for a cat like Jason, whose time on the job is physically whacked-ive?
16: Still in the bathroom, I guess.
2: I'm trying to get that rumor off the ground here that that's what you do with the bathroom. Number 4, a 6-year-old from Chengdu, China, has shattered the women's 3x3 speed cubing world record. She solved a Rubik's Cube twice as a world record in 3 days. And she was rewarded with an all-expenses-paid trip to a child labor camp. Number 2, Massachusetts Institute of Technology, MIT, has claimed the number 1 spot in U.S. News & World Report's 2027 National University Rankings, ending Princeton's 15-year reign at the top. Oh, that reminds me, I got an RSVP for my college reunion. ITT Tech Class of 05, who am I going to see there? That's not still a thing, is it? ITT Tech? When I was a kid, those commercials were everywhere.
0: Isn't that like the DeVry Institute of Technology? Isn't that the same thing? Is that the same place?
2: All I remember is computer programming on my computers. Who would ever make a career in that? Number 2, 77% of physicians say that patients will consult search engines first, followed by social media and friends before eventually reaching out to a healthcare provider. Yeah, I think we're all pretty guilty of trying everything for free before we have to pay for it. And number 1, big news this week, a federal judge has ordered Texas to install air conditioning in all state prisons by December 31st, 2029, ruling that extreme heat inside the prison violates the Constitution's ban on cruel and unusual punishment. This is terrible news for the next season of sweaty Texas inmate masseuse. There's your index.
0: All right, 888-545-5655. Welcome to Friday Eve as we try to get ourselves into the weekend. Look at this. We were just talking about grilled cheese a second ago. The Islanders now have a grilled cheese with Nerds clusters in the middle. I don't make the connection, but okay. My local bar makes a grilled cheese with Sloppy Joe in the middle. It's delicious. That sounds delicious.
2: I think when's the last time I had a really great grilled cheese?
0: You know, they talk about those poverty meals, right?
2: Uh-huh.
0: That sounds, that could be one of the best poverty meals I've ever seen. How much does it cost to make a grilled cheese? 68 cents on average. How much does it take to make sloppy joes?
2: 26 cents.
0: What's a can of the sloppy joe mixture? $1.19
2: with the manwich.
0: Yeah. Hey, that sounds wonderful.
2: Grilled cheeses are one of those rare things that if you use the lowest rent ingredients, they're still pretty great. But you can also use, you know, very expensive ingredients. It's still great, but they're all great.
0: It's still hard to beat an American cheese, grilled cheese. I mean, you can put all the fancy cheeses on there you want. Like, you know, I had a grilled cheese a couple of weeks back. And it had, I don't know, a half a dozen just different cheeses on it, and four of the cheeses I couldn't even pronounce. And it was good. It was good. It was great. But I think if you stacked it up against an American cheese, grilled cheese, I could make an argument either way. One of them cost me $19. The other one cost me 68 cents.
2: My local bar makes a grilled cheese with fried cheese sticks in it. You guys, at what point does grilled cheese stop becoming a grilled cheese? Is it grilled cheese if you shove a bunch of other stuff in it, or is it another sandwich at that point? It's a crash car.
0: You're right. I mean, if you put turkey on a grilled cheese sandwich, is it a grilled cheese sandwich with turkey, or is it a turkey sandwich?
2: At that point, it's just a panini, right?
0: Right. But what sounds sexier, a grilled cheese with something else in it, or a something else in its sandwich?
2: I have the same concept. I do grilled cheese with honey barbecue tuna in the middle. It's so good. Honey barbecue tuna.
0: What can do you get that out of? Is that a thing? Yeah, somebody says, I made sloppy joes two nights ago. I'm going to go home and slap it in some grilled cheese. Yeah, that sounds wonderful, man. I haven't had a sloppy joe in 1,000 years. All right, 888-545-5655. Where are we at? All right, we should probably take a break.
2: And correct me if I'm wrong, but a sloppy joe without the sauce is just a loose meat sandwich, right?
0: Yeah.
2: Okay.
0: Yeah, usually throw a piece of American cheese and a couple of pickles and ketchup and mustard on there. Yeah, I love those loose meat burgers. Those are fun. When you're a kid, is there anything cringier than mom and dad? Apparently, the cringiness doesn't stop. They asked adult children, what do you wish your parents would stop doing? Smoking around my kids. They asked adult children, what do you want your parents to stop doing? We'll take a look at some of these answers in a couple of minutes.
2: Hey, here's a sweet text. I volunteer at my kids' school to do their hot lunches on Mondays. There are a few kids that don't want meat on their burgers, so I make them grilled cheese sandwiches instead. I started introducing sourdough just for fun, and it's been quite the hit. Last week, there was a kid that dropped his mac and cheese that he brought from home on the floor. He didn't have anything to eat, so I made the poor kid a grilled cheese sandwich, and it turned his devastated face into happiness, and that's my favorite part, is giving the kids a smile while at school, says Cubicle Nate.
0: Aww. All right, we'll look at the things.
2: He's got to make hot lunch. Make me 400 sandwiches.
0: I guess I never thought of that. How much time does it take you to make all those lunches? I thought you just put the little TV dinner. I don't know how they make them back in the olden days. Where they have one giant oven, they just put those little TV dinners in there?
2: I remember our school had a big industrial kitchen. Do they even do that anymore?
0: No. When I was in elementary school and middle school, they just used the concession stand at the gym. Because the cafeteria was the, you know, every school has the old gym.
2: Oh, what do they call it? The cafetorium?
0: Yeah, they had it was the old gym, and then they just used the concession stand. How the hell did they make all that food? Well, this is going to hang on to me for the rest of the day.
2: Yeah, I was never really paying attention to what went on behind the scenes at the lunchroom, but like, what kind of a food rig setup did they have?
0: I don't know.
2: The possibility of, you know, food prep somehow sickening the entire student body.
0: This isn't the first time I've heard this. Welfare cheese makes the best sandwiches. I've heard that from everybody that's ever had What do they call it? They call it government cheese.
16: Mm-hmm.
0: Anybody that's ever had that before will tell you that is the greatest cheese ever made. All right, we'll look at the cringy things adult kids wish their parents would stop doing in just a couple of minutes. 888-545-5655 next.
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0: All right, 888-545-5655. Welcome to Friday Eve. Cubicle Nate was talking about how he makes school lunches, and I guess it never crossed anybody's mind. How much time and effort does it take to make lunch for the school? He says, it will take a few hours out of my Monday just to do this volunteer work at the school. I don't get paid for it, but I do get a free burger out of the deal.
2: Hey!
0: So there's that, he says. I have people who help me serve the food. I just operate the kitchen, cooking and the vast majority of the cleaning. I also take inventory when I drop the kids off and when I need to go to Gordon Food Service that day to buy supplies. I'm trying to see if he has it. It's a big, long thing. He's been doing it for 4 years. I'm trying to see how many hours does it take. To me, it seems like if you're feeding how many kids? A couple hundred? 300?
2: Probably.
0: I don't know how many kids go to a school.
2: I mean, a random elementary school's got to have, a couple hundred at least.
0: It just seems to me like you would never leave if you were the only person there. Yeah, he says, on weeks I have to travel for work, I set my flight a few hours after I'm done with hot lunch so that nobody has to fill in for me at the school. Makes it really rough on days, but those special grilled cheese sandwiches make it all worth it, says Cubicle Nate. Okay. So you get a free burger out of the deal, eh?
2: Yeah.
0: Oh, boy.
2: He wants to come to my house and cook and clean for a while. I'll feed him.
0: I'm surprised you don't have more volunteers lining up, Nate, if that's what you're doing. I think more of the moms would get into it if you did it shirtless. I think they'd be all about it.
2: Oh, yeah.
0: Cubicle Nate would be standing there like not lifting a finger. He's like, I can't believe all the help I got today.
2: Do any
0: ladies, just do what I say.
2: Any of the teachers find their way to the lunch line? They're like, hello, Nathan.
0: Yeah.
2: Cubicle Nathan. Make me one of your special grilled cheeses.
0: Hey, he hears the bell ring, the lunch bell ring. He puts his shirt back on. Everything returns to normal. Hey. Nate, you need to listen to us more closely. He's like, yeah, I'm turning volunteers away. When was the last time that happened? For anything. No, everybody takes on. Come on, we'll take all the volunteers we can get.
2: Boys, my wife works as a lunch lady. She's busy all day. I get voluntold to come help every end of the year bash they have on game day. I make hamburgers, hot dogs, the Blackstone, no jar. I start at 10 o'clock. I go till 1:30, nonstop grilling. I can't go fast enough. It's crazy.
0: Yeah, but you feel good about yourself when it's over, right?
2: Well, he was voluntold. Oh, he said, I do about 100 burgers. Cubicle Day does 100 burgers. Takes about 3 hours, 10 o'clock to about 1. My daughter works at an elementary school in the kitchen. She has to be there at 6 a.m. till about 2 in the afternoon, Monday through Wednesday, then usually 6 to 1 Thursday and Friday just to prep all the meals.
0: Wow. Man, never crossed my mind. How much work does it take to feed all those kids? Apparently a lot. All right, Nate, just take that into consideration. If you start noticing that, man, I seem to be doing all the work around here, start doing it shirtless. You'll get a ton of volunteers, I guarantee it.
2: You guys, he's just back in the elementary school kitchen yelling, hands!
0: Corner!
2: Yes, chef.
0: Corner!
2: Yes, chef. Behind you.
0: If you've been on social media, you have seen the toxic traits of parents of adults. Adult children are now calling out the things that their parents need to stop doing. Boundaries have become blurred between grown-up kids and their parents. Apparently, according to a lot of grown-up adults, there's no respect anymore between what's mine and what's yours. There's no separation. That even when you're a grown-up, your parents are still treating like you're 8 years old and everything, that they're still in charge of your world. And that you need to listen to them. If you had one complaint about your parents, about your mom, what would it be?
2: She's not rich. She is poor. And it's a huge bummer.
0: Why can't you afford to have other people do things for you? Why is it always me?
2: I know.
0: Here's the funniest one, and it's at the bottom of the list of complaints that adult children have about their parents.
2: I'm never going to know what it's like to get an inheritance.
0: You're never going to know what it's like to squabble amongst your siblings.
2: I know.
0: Over mom and dad's stuff.
2: I know.
0: God, that whole Dolly Parton thing that's going on now, did you see any of that?
2: I woke up to a news alert on my phone that said somebody at Dolly Parton's family says there's no problem here. And I thought, wow, what a weird news alert.
0: It's so sad. The bodyguard, the guy that made the announcement that Dolly Parton had passed.
2: Didn't they fire all the security guards at Dollywood or something, or her estate?
0: He's now, it looks like he's trying to flex. He's threatening to expose, start a podcast and expose whatever Dolly's partnership is with different brands. To ruin, you know, the good name of Dolly Parton.
2: I don't think the general public would tolerate a podcast like that.
0: No, we all love that dirt, though. We all love the salacious stuff, right? I mean, she looks like a perfect human being. Can you name one bad thing about Dolly Parton? But if somebody says, hey, man, you know, things were different behind closed doors, what do? You lean in to listen. Don't say we wouldn't tolerate the dirt, because we love the dirt. We love the muck. We love the grime.
2: Unless she's sacrificing Labrador puppies, I don't think there's anything that she could have done business-wise that made me think, oh.
0: But he said, you know, I'll do this, and I'm using his words, unless you pay me. So it looks like an extortion deal, but it was disheartening when I saw it yesterday, because you want to think that, all right, now this is, I assume, a very large family, right? She had how many siblings?
2: 11,
0: right.
2: 12, something like that.
0: Yeah, you know, there's some hillbillies in there, right? So there's probably tons and tons and tons of, what do they call it, kin?
2: Mm.
0: There's probably plenty of kin in there. And now they're all squabbling, so I don't know why. It was incredibly disheartening to hear all of that yesterday. All right, what do adult children really want their parents to stop doing? From the bottom to the top, here we go. This is something we laugh about all the time. Refusing to apologize or take responsibility. This also obviously goes hand in hand with, that's not the way that happened. I don't remember that.
2: Oh, yeah.
0: What do we wish that our parents would stop doing now that we're grown up? Refusing to accept any of our life choices.
2: Yeah, like my mom still won't accept the fact that I am a dumbass. Just leave me be.
0: Or any life choices that you made, right? Like your parents want you to grow up. Every parent wants their kid to grow up, be a doctor and a lawyer. And you're like, you know what? I want to go off and do theater. I want to go off and do radio. I want to go off and do something stupid that's not a doctor or a lawyer. And sometimes it works out. It works out great. And then sometimes, you know, you're just average.
2: Oh, dirty old fat kid. As long as I keep paying for all the restaurant trips, all the vacations for my adult children, then I'm going to keep treating them like teenaged kids.
0: Yeah, but do they listen to you? I mean, I don't make a lot of calls on, you know, what my kids want to do or who they are now, because I don't think that it matters to them. I don't think they're all that concerned about it.
16: You guys, we complain. I have my mom when she comes over and I'm mowing the grass and she says, honey, your face is getting red. Maybe you should sit down and take it easy.
0: No, doesn't your mom do that to you? Weren't you not allowed to mow because it was too warm?
16: Every woman in my life does. My mom, my mother-in-law, my wife, they're like, it's too, you can't, I'm like, you guys, you have to do this. Like, you can't just decide, oh, it's too hot for a month. I'm not going to mow the lawn or take care of the outdoors.
0: According to adult children, this is what we want our parents to stop doing. Making their adult child's life about them. I'm not sure I know what that means. How do you butt into an adult's life and make it about you?
16: I don't know.
0: I don't know either. Ooh, expecting immediate access to adult children. In the same way that you were supposed to be attentive at 10 years old, you're supposed to be attentive at 40. What? That means immediately returning texts, immediately returning calls. This I thought would be much higher. Adult children, what do they complain about their parents? The third most popular answer, criticizing their parenting. I thought that would be number one, right?
16: Yeah. Everybody's got some sort of complaint about how they were raised.
0: Mm-hmm. You know, I raised you differently than the way that you're raising your kids. Yeah, I know. That's why I'm raising them this way instead of your way. And that causes a lot of conflict. I don't remember my dad ever criticizing our parenting, but I remember a lot of times he shook his head. I would catch him shaking his head. Hey, don't shake your head at that. We're not doing that. You're not shaking your head at that. All right, we'll get to the top two in a minute. 888-545-5655 next. Here comes the
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0: 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Next one coming up at 11 a.m., 1 p.m., and 5 p.m. Be listening for that Metallica concert code. 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
0: I love texts like this because it's the... This is something that you assume everybody knew, but apparently there was one guy who didn't know. My wife assumed that Dolly Parton's assets were fake from the beginning. I proclaimed, "No," says Uber Geek Gabe. "They were like that from the beginning. Then I confidently asked AI to show my wife what a dumb thing to say. And AI told me that, yes, she had breast enhancement surgery in the early 60s when she was like 21 or something. I was flabbergasted. I thought that stuff started in the 80s. My life has been lies," says Uber Geek Gabe. I thought everybody knew that. Wasn't it, I don't know, strikingly obvious?
16: I don't know what I thought when I was a kid. I just thought they were big. I didn't know that you could have fake ones. I thought she just stuffed them full of something. I don't know.
0: All right, 888-545-5655. If you just recently learned something that everybody else has probably known the entire time, get it into us. We were talking about the biggest pet peeves that adult children have about their parents. Somebody says, my in-laws do this where if we don't check in every 2 hours, they freak out and something is wrong. On the weekends, they will literally show up at our house when we're doing yard work because we haven't checked in. Ooh, that would make that. I would get a little bit nutty about that.
16: The last couple of years.
0: Because when somebody shows up at your house, what do?
16: Mistake.
0: They hang around. They're not going to show up and just
16: pick up a shovel.
0: They're not going to throw eyes on you and go, "All right, just check in," and then keep driving. No. They're going to stop.
16: The last couple of years of my dad's life, he was sick and always said, we hope my dad goes before my mom because my dad doesn't know how to cook there, so therefore we'd have to cook for him all the time. But he passed a year and a half ago. Oh my God, my mom is so needy. I look back and take back what I said about my dad going first. He just wanted a break. Love you, Mom.
0: Isn't that a weird thing to have bouncing around in your head that I hope dad dies first? That's a weird thing to have bouncing around in your head, but I think we've probably all done it, right?
16: Another big pet peeve that they do with me and my wife If we have plans and I let my mother know what we're doing, she'll basically invite herself to our plans.
0: So what, you don't let her know what you're doing, right?
16: What are you doing?
0: What are you guys doing tonight? We're like, we don't know. We're uncertain. We're probably just going to hang around, probably do nothing when you got something to do. Yeah.
16: My biggest pet peeve, I'm 60 years old. When I help my mom with something, she'll stand back and say, "There you go," as if I didn't know how to accomplish it.
0: That sounds so patronizing. What are the top things adult children want their parents to stop doing? Here are the top two. Oh, there you go. This ties into most of our texts, using guilt to demand time and attention. I don't know why this one makes an appearance twice. Here's the number one answer. Things that adult children wish their parents had stopped doing. Giving unsolicited advice on two things. What are they?
16: Parenting, probably, right?
0: Parenting and?
16: What you're eating?
0: Work.
16: Oh. I never knew how dependent my mom was until she divorced my dad 15 years ago. In the time since, I've seen her hire out work done that's as simple as changing a light bulb.
0: What? You can do that?

0: My aunt will come to visit a couple of times a year, and we'll go meet up with her, and she's always telling us these stories about her friends that, you're right, we've never met, but also, I have heard so much about these people that they're very real to me. I know about their ups, their downs. I'll never meet them. I'll probably never even be in the same state that they are at the same time, but I know everything about them, so they're real to me, damn it.
1: What sucks is there's...
0: But it is always funny, you're always at the back of your head, you're like... Why do you think I would care about this?
1: What sucks is because it's a part of their life and people want to tell you about their life. That's the reason why they're doing it. And there's that part of you that is a good person and you listen to and you entertain these stories. You know, you'll ask questions, you know, you'll be involved in the story. But we all have those days where you just don't feel like it. And there's nothing more frustrating than sitting through a big, long story of people you don't know, places you've never been, places you're never going to go, and you're getting the super detailed story. And it is some of the most frustrating minutes of your week.
0: Hey, my mom has been through a lot lately, and instead of doing anything, she likes sitting in her smoking room, incubating in the cloud while watching reruns of Cheaters. I couldn't convince her the show was fake. She watched it on a loop, huffing cigs constantly, says Uber Geek Gabe.
1: What's wrong with that? That sounds like a great way to go out.
0: A smoking room?
1: Yeah.
0: Wow.
1: But if you live alone, do you really need a smoking room? Every room is a smoking room, isn't it? You can find it at one place. And where the hell do you watch Cheaters at? Is that a Tubi jam?
0: Yeah.
1: Is that
0: Freevo or Freevee?
1: What's that one channel that shows all the old-timey stuff like Three's Company?
0: MeTV.
1: Yeah, is that a MeTV? Where do you find Cheaters at?
0: My mom is constantly
1: Remember how titillating it was, no pun intended, when you were watching that? And they would always, like 90% of the time, they would catch the people doing it. It wasn't like they caught him having dinner somewhere.
0: Oh, yeah.
1: Whenever they caught the Cheaters, it was always somebody, and they'd have to blur it out. And somebody was a little bit nude. And that was the best part of that show.
0: That show came around, too, before the internet was so prevalent and ruined everything. So you thought for a while when you were watching Cheaters that this is real. Yeah, like, it didn't dawn on you it was staged.
1: Yeah. And that guy was like he was so animated and so into it. He sold it to you that they were involved in a dangerous situation and things could go sideways at any time, which was also part of the appeal, too. But mostly it was the fact that you would almost always see somebody almost nude.
0: You guys, I had a cigarette for the first time in about a year the other day. I would hot turkey some Reds in a heartbeat, somewhat sober.
1: There you go. Here's the smoking room. She has a futon in this room. She has rolled up towels on the bottom of the door to keep the smoke from spreading to the rest of the house. Whatever it is, or whatever it is, he says house, apartment, and a fan in the window, says Uber Geek Gabe. Ooh, man. Remember earlier in the 7 o'clock hour, we were talking about things that were a gimme back in the olden days, but are a luxury today?
0: Mm-hmm.
1: That sounds like a luxury today kind of thing to me. All right, 888-545-5655. We will eventually, obviously, all of us are going to turn into those parents that our adult kids are bitching about. Somebody put together this sad list, the real truth about aging that nobody prepares you for. We'll talk about getting older after the top of the hour. Sports is next.
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10: Our top local story, investigators in New Carlisle are working to locate the family members of a woman who was found dead near railroad tracks on Monday. A Norfolk Southern train crew discovered the body of the woman who was in her 40s between Walnut and Smilax Roads. The New Carlisle police say she was either struck by a train or fell from one. Officers know her identity and say she has ties to the West Coast, but they have yet to been able to contact her next of kin. And GOP U.S. Senate candidate Mike Rogers is calling for a temporary suspension of state and federal gas taxes as prices continue to climb in Michigan.
11: But Michigan House Speaker Matt Hall says pausing the state's 52.4-cent gas tax could jeopardize a bipartisan road funding deal. Bridge Michigan says Michigan's average gas price is now $4.75 per gallon, more than 30 cents above the national average. Alyssa Foster, MNC News.
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0: Baseball on tap this afternoon, 12:35 Eastern. We've got it all day long. Pirates are at home against the Cardinals. Royals host the White Sox. Cubs host the Marlins. Guardians are at the Red Sox. Reds are at the Braves. The Packers, the Falcons from Lambeau tonight for Thursday Night Football. You can find that game on Prime. Jackson Dart will be undergoing season-ending surgery at his left knee. He'll be sitting out the rest of the regular season, although John Harbaugh, the coach, says that they are not ruling out the possibility he could return if the Giants were to make the playoffs. And a rotating wheel of quarterbacks continues for the Chicago Bears now that Caleb Williams is out with a hamstring injury and doubtful. Tyson Bagent has a concussion and is in the protocol and also doubtful. Case Keenum, the 15-year journeyman quarterback, is next on deck. He took the first team reps at practice yesterday. He has not started a professional football game since 2023. And Miller Moss, an undrafted rookie on their practice squad, was called up and took backup reps for a two-hour practice yesterday. And Jason, breaking news. Yesterday, on what it appears is his 12th birthday, a young man named Porter scored his first goal in soccer.
1: Porter, well done.
0: Well done indeed. 12 years old and a goal to his credit. Porter, we wish you well. Oh, and apparently, breaking news, he also led his team to victory.
1: Okay.
0: All right.
1: That's good.
0: Porter running white hot in the middle of the week. Nice work. There's your sports.
1: All right. 888-545-5655.
2: It's the Jason Lee and Cluck Show.
1: We're griping about, as adult children, the things about our parents that still irk us. Somebody says my dad passed away 3 years ago. My main problem is my mother still thinks her children are still kids, and we don't know anything, even though we're all in our 40s, so she never listens to any advice we give her. Can you think of one time that you gave your parents advice or told them how to do something and they accepted it? No.
0: Mm-mm.
1: Not one time. But you would get a but. No, but.
0: My mom liked to guilt trip me to do stuff like change outlets, light bulbs, silly stuff. And then she asked to borrow $500 to move into a new apartment. I loaned it to her, knowing full well she probably would never pay it back, and now she doesn't bother me at all. Best $500 I've ever spent. Ha ha.
1: That's really funny.
0: Yeah, I can't go to him. I owe money.
1: Nobody wants to clutch him, man, right? All right, what are the weird truths about aging that nobody prepares you for? Because eventually these parents are that we're bitching about are the parents that we're going to become when our kids grow up. This is where life gets hard, when you grow up, when you start getting older. Somebody says, nobody prepared me for how much energy and time it takes to maintain everything. Maintain your health. How much time does it take you to go to the gym every day? Hour, hour and a half?
0: Mm-hmm.
1: Maintaining your relationships. How much time do you spend returning texts and phone calls? Just staying organized. How much energy and time does it take? Well, that takes the rest of my day that the other two didn't suck up.
0: It feels like so much of your time is taken up by maintenance BS.
1: Planning dinner, making dinner, washing clothes, drying clothes, folding clothes, mowing the lawn, you name it. I could literally stay busy every minute of every day.
0: Like yesterday, I mowed two lawns and I did one of them in the rain because, well, got to get done. Can't have this booted to tomorrow. I got stuff to do. I have to go to Costco today to buy stuff to use at home for other stuff.
1: You will realize that you hate planning meals and making food every single day. It's boring and it's too easy to fall into monotony, but you have to make lunch again. And then you plan for dinner again. And then you make dinner again. What do you want to eat tomorrow? And the process starts all over again.
0: You guys, the big secret to aging is to stay active and go to the gym. Stretch. Remind your kids they'll never be stronger than you, says the behemoth.
1: You think you could take the old man? Huh? I remember my dad telling me when I was a teenager or something, and he was goofing around, but I don't remember what you're goofing around about, but he was goofing around, but he was also kind of serious. And I picked up on the seriousness, and he said, oh, do you want to step up to your dad? But there was a weird seriousness to it. We've talked about this before.
0: Yeah, yep.
1: And then
0: every time you bring it up, it's still weird.
1: We fell into the conversation, and he said something about, eventually you'll have to fight your dad. And I said, that I don't think that's a thing. And he said, oh, no, it's a thing. Which leads me to believe that in the old-timey days, because I never fought my dad, there was nothing physical ever happened between the two of us. There was never anything like that. At best, we had a couple of shouting matches, and that was it. And the shouting matches were coming from him because he was trying to get a reaction out of me, and he wasn't going to get it. But maybe that was an old-timey thing. And I don't know why I didn't ask the follow-up question.
0: You should prove yourself.
1: Why didn't I ask him, okay, tell me about the time that you fought Grandpa? That didn't cross my mind at the time.
0: See, we didn't even dare because I've told you before, my dad, while we were all eating dinner around the table as a family, my dad would be in the corner of the kitchen smoking a cigarette, doing 35 to 50 pound curls in a tank top and underwear.
1: He was like Meg's character in Family Guy when she turns into Ron and everybody's afraid of her.
0: Yeah, so, and you know, he was also taller than me, and I'm not going to challenge a guy who's chain smoking while we're eating dinner, you know, doing curls.
1: If part of his workout routine is smoking at the same time, no way, man. I'm a hands off with that dude.
0: Yeah.
1: No way.
0: I think I was 15 or 16, the day I finally picked up the dumbbell he was curling with, and I could do one on my own. I'm not going to fight a guy that I watched do 75 while we're eating dinner. Like, he'd go in the kitchen and make dinner if he was on duty that night, and then just sit there and just smoke and curl. You're like, wow.
1: Yeah, so I don't know if that was a boomer thing with the Greatest Generation, but did every father from the Greatest Generation challenge their kids to step up and have a go at Pops? Hey, do moms do that too? Like, I can't imagine my wife telling my daughters, you know, you want to step up to the queen bee? You step up to the queen bee.
0: Can you imagine your wife dragging your daughter out and beating her ass on the front lawn?
1: Sadly, from what my daughters know, they would ask my wife, why would we want to fight Martha Stewart? Well, our hard part's about getting old. Things like drinking, eating, unhealthy habits like smoking, spending too much money, they're going to catch up to you. When you're young, you think you're different. And you think that that when it does catch up with you, you'll be old and no one will care. You know, the whole, I don't care, I'm old anyways.
0: Yeah.
1: That's not a thing. You will care because it'll still be you. And those things might seem like an issue right at the moment, but it catches up to you and it wins every time.
0: You guys have the same breakfast and lunch every weekday for the last 5 years. Gives me more freedom for dinner. Omelets for dinner sounds amazing when you have sugar-free oats with some cinnamon on top for breakfast every single day.
1: That sounds terrible.
0: Like, I've eaten the same lunch at work for every day for the last 8 years. It's great because I don't have to think about it. I know I'm going to like it. I don't have to think about it. It's done.
1: Oh, here's another.
0: Hey, I have fought my dad, and unfortunately, I beat him every time. Which makes you lose all respect for him. In his defense, he's a rock star without a guitar, if you catch my drift, says the Mexorcist. I don't catch your drift.
1: What does that mean?
0: He likes to drink and have a good time.
1: When was the first time where you realized I have to fight my father?
0: I used to be afraid of my dad, and now I know I can totally take him.
1: You lost respect? Were you sad, though, too? Totally lost respect for the old man because I beat his ass.
0: That's like a movie thing. You throw a punch, like, I don't want to do this.
1: Were you a little bit sad, though? I want to say, were you a lot of bit sad? You had to be really sad. Things that suck about getting old. It's not just you who's getting old. Your parents are getting even older. I wondered what felt off last year. Gen Z is everywhere now. I'm still asking myself what happened. I'm in this thing right now where, I don't know, for some reason.
0: Guys, even if you win, you lose because you beat your dad up.
1: Right. So my Instagram is doing some sort of a thing where it's throwing, like, all these childhood-like things at me. Not like my childhood, but, like, you know, being a parent and having kids. So I keep forwarding this to my kids all the time. Like, every day I'm sending one of them, like, there's a picture, there's a video of, like, you know, like a dad and a kid walking, and it says, how do I explain to my children that I'm stumbling through these years with tears in my eyes because I know that I'm a chapter in their story, but they are my whole book?
0: Oh, what a jackass thing to send to your kids.
1: There was one that I sent the other day, and my kids were like, why would you send something like this? Oh, yeah, I sent him things like this.
0: They are my whole story.
1: That's all I do. This is all I send in our Instagram thing. This one says, your dog is the only one who doesn't understand why you're leaving for college.
0: savage. You know, when you're long gone, your daughters are going to be like, do you remember when he used to send us memes trying to guilt us into being better kids?
1: I'd like to hope that they hang on to these and then they go back through them and reflect at what sort of children they were and what sort of parenthood they provided me. Oh, there you go. Wait a minute. Hang on. Oh, this is a big long one. I'm not even going to get to this, but it just starts with one day you realize your father has been growing old while you were busy growing up. And it is the realization that will make you weak in the knees, and you will look at the same eyes, but everything else will freeze. You will see the wrinkles on his face and wonder where the time is gone.
0: Who are you? Why are you mean to your people?
1: It's important to me that they recognize. Mm-hmm. I need the parenthood provided to me that I think I'm entitled to. I gave you a great childhood. I believe you should be returning the favor and giving me a great parenthood. Because they are the same.
0: The Mexorcist, who told us that he beat up his father multiple occasions. I was 17 the first time, and I was insinuating that he is a crackhead. I felt no remorse. He was kind of a dirt button, says The Mexorcist.
1: I'll quietly ask, was he a crackhead?
0: Yeah, was he? I mean, if your dad's a crackhead, then I guess it's probably easier. You probably still feel bad.
1: Was he a responsible crackhead? Because I know there's people that know how to function. There's functioning adults. There's functioning drug addicts. People can make it work. Was he functional crackhead?
0: But I think,
1: was he like a crackhead?
0: I think if you are a functioning crackhead, you're not the crackhead. You're a crack smoker. But the second it becomes your full-time job, then you're a crackhead.
1: Did he still provide, you know, three hots and a cot? You know, was he still providing for the family? He just, you know, like the... You know, like I like to have a couple of glasses of wine. Did he like to have a couple of rocks?
0: I was 18. My dad and I were arguing. He went to swing on me, and I told him to make it count because I got a lot of anger against you. My dad also used to punch me or kick me as a kid, so yeah, I did challenge him, says Trucker Paulie.
1: Wow.
0: Shane. Wow, that was brutally honest. Very sad at the same time.
1: Yeah, I appreciate that. Thank you. Now I just want to find out, was he a crackhead or not? You just said he was a dirt button. That doesn't mean anything to me. I don't know what that is.
0: After hearing the story of when my mom met my dad, he beat the crap out of three guys because they said something to her. No way was I ever going to go toe-to-toe with my old man, says John.
1: Things about getting old. Man, I don't even feel like the days are long anymore. I just keep blinking and the weeks go by. Yeah, we've been struggling with that for the last couple of months. We were shocked. What seemed like 4 days ago when we said, holy smokes, it's August already. And we were shocked yesterday when we realized that October starts next week. October is next week. Why is it happening so fast?
0: I was just reading about this recently. There's a term for it. I forget what it's called. But the reason time seems to wear or to go faster the older you get, they say the theory is because you've lived so much time already. Like when you're a kid, summer seems like forever because you've only lived 7 or 8 summers. When you're in your 40s, summer is a blink of an eye because you've been through 40 of these things before. Same thing with years.
1: I don't know how many summers I've lived through, but how many do I have left? See, that's something that I would text my daughters. Okay, here you go. He was odd job crackhead who piggybacked and used Berthas to get by. What does that mean? He was not a great person. And a dirt button is obviously, to paraphrase, a jerk. Okay, I get it now. All right.
0: I don't know, you guys. Crackheads are often surprisingly strong. It's like fighting a chimp. They don't hold back.
1: No, that's PCP. That's different. That's PCP,
0: Angel
1: Dad.
0: Angel Dust.
1: Yeah, that's PCP, Dad. That's not Crack Dad. Crackdown, I think, is different.
0: I don't know if Angel Dust guy has kids.
1: All right, 888-545-5655.
0: I'm sad. How about you?
1: No, I'm curious. I want to know what's it like. I want to hear all the stories. What's it like growing up like that?
0: I bet you're not waiting after school to get picked up from intramural basketball. You're like, he may or may not be here, so I'm just going to get myself home.
1: I will just walk home.
0: It made me self-sufficient, I would guess.
1: All right, 888-545-5655. We've got a woman trying to beat a breathalyzer test the most disgusting way possible. And some Florida parents have had their baby taken away after it registered. And this is a Florida baby. A Florida baby registered an unusually high blood alcohol level. When we get the stupid people next.
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1: Real quick, I may have just had an epiphany. I think I just realized something. We were laughing again, talking to people who had to step up and fight their fathers. And I think I realize what the saddest part of having to fight your dad is. Mutter Jeff just texted. He said, there's no way I'd square off against my dad. Same thing with my kids and me. It's not a physical thing. It's a respect thing. We were all taught respect. I know I was furious at times and I've punched a wall before I'd lay a hand on him. I texted back. I said, the worst part of fighting your father is finding out whose side mom is on.
0: Ouch.
1: That may be the toughest part. If your mom's standing in the doorway, kick his ass, Seabass, and she ain't talking to you.
0: Get him.
1: Kick his ass, Kyle. My name is Jason.
0: She's standing over you. What?
1: Mom shouting from the doorway, World Star!
0: Yeah, she's the one you see on every football beating video during the NFL season.
1: Yeah, I think that would be the toughest part. You're like, wait a minute, Ma, nope. 888-545-5655.
17: They're out there. Stupid people doing stupid things with the Jason Lee and Cluck Show.
1: All right, so there's the follow-up text that everybody's texted in about having anybody that had to fight their dad. Where was mom in the scuffle of the whole thing? And what was mom's opinion of what was happening? 888-545-5655. This is an incredibly sad story. The good news is the baby has been taken away. What is shocking that even by Florida baby standards, the blood alcohol level in this baby is incredibly high. Again, even by Florida baby standards, a couple is facing felony child neglect charges after their six-month-old daughter was hospitalized with a BAC, blood alcohol content of 0.383.
0: That is wildly high, but what's baseline for a Florida baby? Like 0.02 probably?
1: The baby's 7-year-old brother found her unresponsive in a playpen after returning home from school and waking up his parents, who called 911. That was the first alarm that went off when we talked about this the first time. The little boy's coming home from school, 3 o'clock in the afternoon, 3:30, mm-hmm. and he has to wake his parents up to call 911.
0: Oh, no, that means they've been going hard all day. All night, baby.
1: Interrupting mom and dad's nap time. Doctors said the baby might have died if it wasn't for the immediate treatment. They're praising the little 7-year-old brother for saving her life. The parents, Jesse and Desiree, told investigators that they may have accidentally used water containing vodka to prepare the baby's formula during a beach trip. Both were arrested, later released on bond. They're prohibited from having any contact with their daughter while the case continues.
0: Water with vodka in it.
1: Relax and breathe for a minute, because this story is absolutely disgusting. 43-year-old Aaron Elizabeth Hooper went to an extreme to avoid a drunk driving charge. while supervising the a car being towed. A police officer was on the scene. He was watching the tow truck guy hook up the car when he noticed that Erin Elizabeth Hooper's red Mini Cooper was headed in his direction. It didn't look like she was going to stop, so he tried backing his police car out of the way, out of the path of the Hooper's Mini Cooper. But a collision was unavoidable, and it happened. The officer was able to pull Hooper over. She allegedly resisted being handcuffed. He said he definitely detected a whiff of booze on her breath and from inside the car. Things got odd, however, when they got to the police station where she was being booked on driving under the influence. Hooper said she needed to use the restroom. The police officer decided he'd have himself a little peek. With the door cracked, the officer witnessed video evidence with his body camera that Hooper, after using the toilet, then lowered herself down and gulped the toilet water inside, apparently in hopes that the pee water would counter any breathalyzer test results. Later.
18: Is that a rock bottom? Are we hearing about a rock bottom here?
1: Her blood alcohol level, 0.26. I don't know if they test for urine level or not, but those results were unavailable for us. So please be careful. They're out there. Stupid people doing stupid things. We'll get some entertainment news in a minute.
0: Another cast member, one of the sons from Home Improvement, was arrested, but it wasn't the son who always gets arrested. Harvey Weinstein got more prison time tacked on to his already probably life sentence. A Gary Glitter documentary has been yanked. Disney and Hulu Plus prices are increasing, but Pluto, that is free, is adding a bunch of new stuff, so maybe you can bail. And Skid Row, can you remaster a best of?
1: I guess.
0: We're getting a remastered best of?
1: We'll also take a look. It's been a sad week in entertainment news with a lot of celebrity death information. We'll take a look at what's happening between Hayden Panettiere's parents. Apparently they're fighting over what she had on her at the time of her death, and Cindy Crawford's kid overdosed and died apparently in rehab this week. We'll take a look at how he's been living recently before he ended up in rehab. Pluck is a big fan of the Pioneer Woman. He was until she started introducing her kids on the show. Well, she's one kid down now, so you don't have to worry about that. And the original Charlie Bucket from 1971's classic Willy Wonka and the Chocolate Factory never went on to do anything else. He just wanted to go off and live a regular life. Well, he resurfaced over the weekend.
0: You guys, I fought my dad once, and it was really sad. He was too drunk and weak to land a single punch. I just kept bear-hugging him and carrying back to his room. My mom was screaming that she would call the police until I yelled at her to shut up because they would probably arrest me. Also, I'm a woman. Good times.
1: Oh. Yeah, but look at that strength. I see that your mom didn't make a run at you to protect the old man.
0: And you were wondering about the Mexorcist, where his mother was while he was beating his crackhead father.
1: Right.
0: My mom was somewhere else, hitting the street flute, a.k.a. the pipe. They were long since divorced when the beatings happened, so her stopping me was never an issue.
1: We did have, I'm trying to find it, Drumlove had actually texted in, and maybe he's a little more knowledgeable on the fact. Somebody said, I would never fight a crackhead. Drumlove says you have to wait a couple of minutes after they smoke crack, and then they're exhausted.
0: Yeah, then you jump.
1: That's when that's when the fisticuffs begin. But I guess there's a window there where you don't want to fight a crackhead, but then you do. All right, 888-545-5655. We'll get back into some more of those and entertainment news next.
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1: Well, looks like we might squeak some bits and pieces of sunshine in throughout the day, but for the most part, the clouds win. We will be a little bit warmer than we were yesterday, 72 for the high today, cloudy and 69 tomorrow. Back into the 70s beginning on Saturday, and that'll last through most of next week. A little bit of sunshine, 72 on Saturday, a little more sunshine, 74 on Sunday, and it looks like mid-70s for most of the work week next week. The good news is, yesterday, the weather guy said by the end of the work week next week going into the weekend, we may only be seeing highs in the upper 50s. That is stink city.
0: Boo!
1: They bumped that up yesterday to highs at least in the mid-60s at best.
0: It was a chilly ride in the
1: morning,
0: brother.
1: So it's not going to be the upper 50s like they promised. Metallica tickets, we've got them. So be listening for your chance to win. We've already done the 8 a.m., so your next chance to get Metallica tickets coming up at 11, and then 1, and then 5 o'clock this afternoon with True Cage. When you hear the Metallica concert code, text it back, 574-254-1039. 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
18: Well, it's a story we have told on this show right around this time about, I don't know, 9 times over the years that a former cast member of our beloved Home Improvement has been arrested. All of those times were about the same guy, the oldest son, Brad. Today is a new ripple. A former Home Improvement cast member arrested. It was JTT, Jonathan Taylor Thomas. He of the Tiger Beat and posters on every wall and locker of the 90s. Deputies in Westlake Village out in California spotted a vehicle that was stopped at a green light. I'm no detective, but even I can see that this... what's happening here? Police approached to check on the occupants. The driver appeared to be intoxicated and a DUI investigation began. They pulled the driver out of the car. Reading him the riot act, Jonathan Taylor Thomas, who is now 45, was in the passenger seat, also appeared intoxicated. The last thing you want to do when a cop is giving somebody a DUI shakedown is start getting out of the car. And he did this several times, and the police said, please finally get it back in the car. And when they tried to detain him because he wasn't getting back in the car, he kicked one of the officers in the stomach. He was booked at the Malibu Lost Hills Sheriff's Station, released the next day. The case will be submitted to Ventura County District Attorney's Office. The driver was arrested on suspicion of DUI. But now JTT's got himself a record. Harvey Weinstein received a 15-year prison sentence yesterday for sexually assaulting former production assistant Miriam Haley in 2006. The ruling concludes a lengthy New York legal battle that spanned 9 years. This case is the one that launched the Me Too movement. She testified against Weinstein 2 separate trials, delivered an emotional impact statement saying the process often felt like I was the one that was on trial. Yeah, I can imagine having to go through this twice. And at this point, he is never going to see the light of day again as he has been sentenced to 15 years. He's also serving sentences and has another trial to go through in California where he will likely get sentenced for a separate rape conviction. No date for that proceeding has been set, but the 74-year-old Weinstein will die in jail. And Netflix, they were starting to promote this. We heard rumblings it was going to be October 15th for the premiere of a Netflix docuseries, a 3-parter called Hunting Gary Glitter. If you know anything about the Rock and Roll Part 2 guy, you know that he is the worst of the worst. And for years, had evaded capture. Finally, he was caught serving a 16-year UK prison sentence for the abuse of 3 young girls. He now faces 4 additional sex offense charges, pled not guilty to all 4. But because UK law strictly limits media coverage during active trials to protect jury impartiality, Netflix had to pull the series off the release schedule, yank all the trailers off YouTube. There's no trace of it. They cited new legal information as the reason. No further detail. No idea if we're ever going to see this or not, but... quietly, this has been one of those stories in the background since I've been doing radio where you're like, yeah, he was loose and he'd get caught, then he'd get loose again, he'd go to some country without extradition, then he'd travel and get caught again, Thailand, and the worst. Disney has announced a price hike for Hulu and Disney Plus. This is the 4th hike in 4 years.
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18: I am paying, I think, $24.99, I think, for Hulu, Disney Plus, and ESPN Plus. I've never logged into Disney Plus and ESPN Plus, and I got into this whole mess because I wanted Hulu for the Sasquatch documentary that you recommended to me that changed my life and upset my wife, and then I kept it because I wanted to watch Letterkenny. 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
0: It's about to go up. 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New subscribers are affected right meow. Existing customers are going to get dinged the next billing cycle. The ad-free Disney Plus tier has nearly doubled in price since 2023. There is a little relief on the horizon, though. Pluto TV has unveiled its largest technology investment since the company was started, now sharing infrastructure with Paramount Plus. This means over the last year, they have added 63% of their content. John Wick, The X-Files, The Notebook. They do point out that as streaming prices grow, so do Pluto TV viewers. 70% growth over the last year. They said free streaming is only getting more popular. Eventually, we're all going to be there. Taylor Swift, we just said that she announced earlier this week she had a new song dropping on Friday, and it turns out that has ballooned. She revealed yesterday that a deluxe edition of The Life of a Showgirl is dropping this week. It's called The Life of a Showgirl, The Encore. It features four newly recorded tracks, Patient Zero, Pink Clouding, Babylon, and Cleveland. They say it's inspired by Travis Kelce's Ohio hometown. We think it's an homage to the Drew Carey show. She said the songs were written during a celebratory trip to Sweden. And I'm sure this is going to get the... whatever records she broke with the initial release, she'll continue to break. And if you are a Skid Row fan and you're down on your luck because you've got nothing new to look forward to, think again. They've announced they're issuing a remastered edition of 40 seasons, The Best of Skid Row. So the best of they have, they're going to now remaster. November 6th, it'll be available in the U.S. on compact disc and, for the first time ever, translucent blue vinyl. How long do you think 40 seasons of The Best of Skid Row has been out?
1: Probably shortly after the third Skid Row record, I imagine, right?
0: 1998, they released The Best Of.
1: Yeah.
0: So they're going to go through, remaster it, and then dish it all back to you. I don't have a price point, but I'm going to guess, like, what, $50?
1: Well, these sad stories continue to get sadder. Apparently, Hayden Panettiere's parents are now squabbling over what was left on her body after she passed away. The sheriff's office is now working with the parents in South Carolina. They're fighting over who should get their daughter's belongings. More specifically, who gets to keep her earring she was wearing when she passed away. Police have informed the parents that they're going to hold on to all the personal property items that were found on her body until the parents can work it out. Apparently, they're fighting over several stud-type earrings that were removed from her body and placed in a sealed plastic bag. Both parents, Skip and Leslie, want the earrings. Cops want them to sort it out before turning the jewelry over. Skip and Leslie separated back in 08, finalized their divorce in 2016.
0: So her family life still continues to be sad long after she's gone.
1: Also sad, we learned about Cindy Crawford's son passing away in rehab. They say it's probably an overdose.
0: Somebody says, wait, one earring for each parent. There, bing, bong, boom, problem solved.
1: Yeah, anybody. Mm. Yeah, that's anybody could have told you that. Sure, that's a simple way to solve it. Presley Gerber reportedly had a sober coach living with him around the clock to support his sobriety in the months leading up to his death.
0: Hey, what a killjoy that would be. Every time you wanted to have a good time, this guy comes running down the hallway. No.
1: He had checked into a Santa Monica rehab facility short before he died and was reportedly under the influence when he arrived. The sober coach was allegedly very present in the last few months of his life, apparently frequently traveling with him, providing continual support. It's not known if the sober coach was with him when he passed. When you're the sober coach, right, you're dropping him off at the front door. You're like, all right, well, I guess I need to find another job because, well, my job here is done. I don't think they allow sober coaches because everybody in a rehab is a sober coach. They also say that the model was reportedly prescribed ketamine despite having problems with the drug in the past. Audio indicated he suffered cardiac arrest and was treated for a suspected overdose, though his official cause of death has not been announced.
0: Does it affect your career as a sober coach if you have one of these guys and they pass away and you're like, oh, It was fine when I dropped him off. Like, yeah. Was he, though?
1: You're that guy wandering around going, well, you know, can't save them all. You can't save them all. They also say that the model was reportedly prescribed ketamine despite having problems with the drug in the past. Audio indicated he suffered cardiac arrest and was treated for a suspected overdose, though his official cause of death has not been announced.
0: Does it affect your career as a sober coach if you have one of these guys and they pass away and you're like, oh, it was fine when I dropped him off. Like, was he, though?
1: You're that guy wandering around going, oh, you know, can't save them all. You can't save them all. Following around because you're like, this is the guy that's paying my bills.
0: Yeah.
1: And if you're a fan of the Pioneer Woman, but you're upset like Warren because she keeps introducing her kids to the show, good news. One of those kids, not going to be on the show anymore. 23-year-old foster son of...

0: Prozac, you're putting all that, you're putting some of those antidepressants back into the water system, and it's making our fish dumber. Researchers say the drug concentrations needed to disrupt food fish proteins. It's prohibiting proteins from getting to the fish's brain. So the fish's brain is basically just going, which is slightly more than I think what a fish brain does now, right? And they say that our fish are getting dumber, if that's possible. A poor woman's missing husband was found to be on vacation with another woman after she filed a police report. Guy had a great idea. He had to head off to a work trip. Was taking the other woman with him. She had a problem getting on the plane because of her passport. So he called his wife and said, whoa, yeah, I know if you check the Find My iPhone app, I'm still in town. The police have confiscated my phone and there's been a bit of a situation. And then she didn't hear from him for the rest of the day, so she filed the police report. He had to go to the police and say, hey, man, this is the truth. I'm not a missing person. Halloween spending is expected to hit a record high, $13.5 billion. Number one thing taking our money, $4.4 billion will go to costumes. Oh, and the normal things from childhood that are now considered to be luxuries. Owning software that you purchase. Single-income families buying a home. Legroom on an airplane. Oh, and then there's the other one. We seems like it's been a long time. Meals on domestic flights. We got to go. We'll talk to you tomorrow on a Phone It In Friday. Have a great day. We'll see you.
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What's up, guys? Happy Thursday. You're hanging out with Morgan Reed here. Please go find me on social media and give me a follow. We're almost to the weekend, which is fantastic. More chances for you to win $1,000 today. Metallica tickets and Kenny Wayne Shepherd tickets. Plus, Hayley Williams just spoke out about Newfound Glory guitarist Chad Gilbert. Rest in peace. And what made-up national holiday is it today? We'll find out all that and more coming up.

Jason Lee at Cluck in the Morning. And Real Rock All Day. The 1-2 punch of radio domination. 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

It's Three Doors Down, 103.9 The Bear. Man, we miss you, Brad Arnold. What made-up holiday is it today? It is Remember Me Thursday, which is about adopting shelter pets. So, if you've been thinking about it, maybe that was your sign. Also, National Punctuation Day, so keep that in mind when you're texting me today. You can always get a hold of me at 574-254-1039. It's Stone Temple Pilots up now.

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2: Today's real rocker of the day is Patty Maragon from Sawyer, Michigan. Patty says she works at Corvette Central, says she loves to rock. She is super into AC/DC, Bad Wolves, Godsmack, Led Zeppelin, and Limp Bizkit. Patty knows what she likes. She says she loves the Bear because we always play the music that she loves. She has been married for 34 years and is a mom to 26-year-old twins. Patty also loves shopping, beach days, and concerts. Doesn't get better than that, Patty. Congratulations, Patty Maragon from Sawyer, Michigan, real rocker of the day, number 313 of 103.9 The Bear, powered by Hensley Legal Group. 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

0: It's Motionless and White on 103.9 The Bear. Metallica coming to Indianapolis with Limp Bizkit and Avatar. Honestly, I think that is going to be concert of the year for 2027. That lineup just incredible. And we've got your tickets before you can even buy them. Tickets are on sale tomorrow at 10 a.m., but we are giving you a chance to win them starting in just a couple minutes. Your Metallica concert code coming up here, 103.9 The Bear. You got to turn it up. 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

Foo Fighters, 103.9 The Bear. There was a kind of snarky article that I just read while looking up what the hell the Foo Fighters have been up to. There was an article about their Tuesday night concert in Canada next week, where there are still tons of tickets left, and they're asking, is it the price? Hey, boy, I wonder. It's almost like we've all been screaming for somebody to lower the cost of tickets, and people will show up.

0: It's Breaking Benjamin of 103.9 The Bear. Dude, this is a really awful story from this weekend at Louder Than Life down in Louisville. A woman named Jamie Olshoffer is now paralyzed from the waist down after a man reportedly fell out of a tree and landed on her during Knocked Loose's set on Friday night. She was at the festival with her husband when this happened. She was taken to the ICU. Still can't feel her feet or do things she used to with her kids, she says. Dude, what makes this even crazier? Police say there will be no criminal investigation because they're treating this as a civil matter. Apparently, a tree limb broke, and that is what caused the man to fall. So just a really unfortunate accident. But Jamie, a trooper, says she is willing to forgive the guy, basically saying he shouldn't have been up there after it had rained, but she's going to forgive him. That is a lot of grace to have after something like this. Knocked Loose has also donated $8,000 to help Jamie. Her GoFundMe has now raised about $24,000. Obviously, wishing Jamie and her family the absolute best. If you want to help, there is a GoFundMe set up for her medical expenses, and I will have it posted over on my social media under my name, Morgan Reed. What a crazy story.
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1: 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Kenny, 2574-254-1039 to win a pair of tickets to see the Kenny Wayne Shepherd Band celebrating 30 years of Ledbetter Heights. 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

I said, are you gonna be my girl? Well, it's a 1, 2, 3, take my hand and come with me, because you look so fine that I really wanna make you mine. I said, you look so fine that I really wanna make you mine. Come on and get your kicks. Now you don't need a

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AC/DC Thunderstruck, 103.9 The Bear. It's 90s at noon from the Razor's Edge, 1990. We're going from the bottom of the decade all the way up to the top with 1999 Tonic.

0: Again, Alice in Chains, 103.9 The Bear. It's 90s at noon. Boy, what a crazy day in 90s history. Today marks 35 years since the release of albums from A Tribe Called Quest. We got Pixies, Red Hot Chili Peppers, Blood Sugar Sex Magik, an honorable mention to Bryan Adams' Waking Up the Neighbors, by the way, all from 1991. That is, again, 35 years. Doesn't that make you feel old as hell? And of course, we cannot talk about the year 1991 without talking about Nirvana's Nevermind. 35 years old today. I asked you guys over on social media, what is your favorite Nirvana song? 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

Heavy Collective Soul on 103.9 The Bear, 90s at Noon from Discipline Breakdown 1997. Pretty much the song title tells you all. That is exactly what you just heard. We got Animal from Versus 1993. Totally destroyed so many records in the first week of album sales. I mean, Pearl Jam pretty much was like, oh, you guys liked 10? Well, cool. Here's another one. It's Pearl Jam up now.

Lenny Kravitz of 103.9 The Bear's 90s at noon. You guys have got the rest of today and tomorrow morning to get your entries in before Metallica tickets even go on sale. 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

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You can go check that out on your own. Also, Faith No More on the way, and they are no more, no more, as they have recently announced. There is going to be new shows coming up in 2027.

0: come over me. 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I am an LOL enthusiast, folks, and I am so offended by this story. Apparently Gen Z wants millennials to stop putting LOL at the end of every text because they think it sounds, quote, passive aggressive. No, I'm saying that right now because I like my LOLs. They are not passive aggressive. They are there to let you know I have good intentions and the mood is light. Like, if I texted my non-existent man, hey, can you take out the trash, LOL? See, that is nice. That means I have good intentions. The LOL, it keeps it light. But if you just text, hey, can you take out the trash, maybe period or exclamation mark, that sounds like I'm mean. That sounds like I'm angry. That's not who I am. So you can pry that LOL from my cold, dead, overly texting hands. LOL.
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These guys are one of the fastest rising independent bands out there, currently getting ready in November to head out on their very first headlining tour with a show in Chicago near us. I would really keep your eye on these guys.

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I love some new music gear I absolutely cannot afford. Jackson Guitar has dropped a new Def Leppard Phil Collins signature guitar. It is called the PC1E with a Floyd Rose sustainer pickup. 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And that very Phil Collins road-worn look. It is a beautiful guitar. If you win Rock Your Bank Account today, there you go. 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It's Def Leppard. 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

0: 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Man, I'm reading this like tearing up already. There is one day I will never forget and will never regret spending money on watching Back to the Beginning, the last Ozzy and Black Sabbath concert. About to spend more money and go see it again in theaters. We finally have the first trailer for the Ozzy and Black Sabbath Back to the Beginning out. We also have the full set of songs that are from the final performance. It's Ozzy, Black Sabbath, Metallica, Guns N' Roses, Slayer, Alice in Chains, Pantera, Tool. It is a very long list. I will have the full song list posted over on my social media under my name, Morgan Reed, if you want to see everything that made it into the movie, ending with the very emotional Mama, I'm Coming Home. Again, in theaters, October 28th, Back to the Beginning. Will you be there? And go watch it. You can let me know at 574-254-1039.
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2: Today's Rear Rocker of the Day is Patty Narragon from Sawyer, Michigan. Patty says she works at Corvette Central. She loves to rock. She is into AC/DC, Bad Wolves, Godsmack, Led Zeppelin, Limp Bizkit, and loves 103.9 The Bear because we always play the music that she loves. Patty has been married for 34 years. Congratulations. And is a mom to 26-year-old twins. She also loves shopping, beach days, and concerts. Congratulations, Patty, from Sawyer, Michigan. Rear Rocker of the Day number 313, powered by Hensley Legal Group. 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

0: Shinedown Young Again on 103.9 The Bear. It's been a really chill day here today, which honestly is so good. I needed a day like today. You have still got more chances to win $1,000 and Metallica tickets. We are closing out the final day of the work week tomorrow. Go ahead and give me a follow on social media. You've been hanging out with Morgan Reed here on 103.9 The Bear. I will see you guys tomorrow bright and early at 10 a.m. Have a fantastic rest of your night. Here comes the money.
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From Ashes to New, 103.9 The Bear. Hey, man, how you doing? Happy Thursday to you. What's going on? My name is Drew Cage. How we feeling? Everybody go all right on a Wednesday night last night? I took a couple of kids down to Indianapolis for some professional wrestling events, and well, nobody died, but I learned some things about the anger in a 10-year-old when you tell him it's okay to let it out. Ooh, man, did this boy let it out. I'll tell you about it here a little bit later on in the show. Make sure you have the number handy because I got some things to give you, man. $1,000, Metallica tickets, all that details coming up here shortly. Start off with Alien Ant Farm. 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

0: 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It's simple. All you got to do is be able to spell the word, and you don't even really have to do that because I will spell it for you because I'm nice that way in hopes that you win $1,000 and you cut me in. 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

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A little public service announcement, I guess. If you were ever pulled over for drunk driving, first of all, you deserve it. 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There was a lady who got busted for this and tried something that, well, I'm not totally positive I can fully explain on the radio, but I'm going to try next. 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
1: Falling in reverse, 103.9 The Bear. If you're pulled over and you've been drinking, the cops are not going to be fooled by silly little things like popping a mint or aggressively chewing gum or gargling mouthwash. It's not going to work. Apparently, though, nobody told a 43-year-old woman in Virginia, whose name is Erin Hoops, that not only do those things not work, neither does your own pee. Yeah, dude, she tried the Bear Grylls attempt and it let her down. She had crashed her Mini Cooper into a police car. Hell of a start to the night. Got chased down and was arrested for a DUI. At the jail, she asked to use the bathroom. Then, while standing up, she allegedly scooped a little mixture of toilet water and her own toilet water into her hand and gave it a drink. Little bloop, bloop, that kind of thing. The cops gave her breathalyzer anyway. She blew a .26. I don't know what's worse, dude. I don't know what's worse. Getting pulled over with your breath smelling like alcohol, or it's smelling like the homeless guy living behind McDonald's who hasn't seen a toilet in 3 months.
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Hello, my friends. Happy 4 o'clock to you. Did you get that keyword that I gave just a little bit ago? Hopefully you got it. Hopefully you texted it in. Hopefully you win yourself $1,000. And hopefully you cut me in on it a little bit. I'm just saying, if you win it from my keyword, it seems like it's only fair that I get a little piece. Because I just want a taste. Just a little taste of your money. That's all I really want. And is your money. Probably should have phrased that a little bit differently, shouldn't I?

0: System of a Down, 103.9 The Bear, did the keyword for the $1,000 at the top of this hour. Hopefully you heard that. Hopefully you texted in. Hopefully you gave me a little bit of a taste. If not, well, there's more stuff. I say if not, if you texted for the $1,000, you can text in on this one as well. Metallica going to be down in Indy next year, June 5th, at Lucas Oil Stadium with Limp Bizkit and Avatar. 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I'm going to give you another keyword. Come up by about 5 o'clock, a little less than an hour from right now. You text it back. You're in the running for the for Metallica tickets. See, we got so many tickets, so many big-time tickets. I almost said AC/DC right now. That was a while back. Remember when we gave you tickets to that thing? Now we're giving you tickets to Metallica? Dude, screw Ticketmaster. We got this.
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0: It's time for Drew's 420s Mind Blower. Sit back and relax, because you're not going to believe this
1: It is the 420-ish Mind Blower. Weird thoughts, odd ideas, just strange stuff that I have in my brain that I want to talk to you about. Sometimes they're offensive, sometimes they're informative, sometimes they're just really good ideas that we need to implement as soon as possible. Tying the shoelaces of every corpse together before we bury them would lead to the funniest zombie apocalypse possible.

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0: New Bear Rock from Cage the Elephant, 103.9 The Bear. Has your child ever impressed you with their level of adultness? I asked the question because last night, my girlfriend and I took her two kids down to Indianapolis for some AEW professional wrestling. And we told the kids, you know, this is pro wrestling. It's a little bit on the edgy side. If you want to shout some swear words at the bad guys, go ahead. I was not prepared for the deluge of MFers that this 10-year-old dropped on everybody. As soon as I said that, boom, the double birds went out. It was F this, F U M A. Like, it was impressive. Like, look, I'm a grown man. I've been around people swearing for a long time. But even I was looking at this 10-year-old last night going, dude, take it down a notch. He was having a time. Has that ever happened to you, man? Has your child, or have you ever seen a child that just did something so freaking adult that you couldn't quite believe it? 574-254-1039. Text it up or on the Facebook page. Dude, I want to know. Here comes the money.
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1: All right, here we go, man. 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

New Bear Rock from Bill Murray, 103.9 The Bear, 5 o'clock on a Thursday, my friends, which makes it officially Friday, unofficially Friday. It's not actually Friday if you go and look at a calendar on your phone or anything like that. It's going to say it's Thursday, but that's a friggin' lie because it's Thursday at 5 o'clock, so now it's Friday, which means technically when you wake up tomorrow, it's going to be Saturday, so just don't go to work because it's the weekend. You don't work on the weekends, right? That's how time works. Time is just a construct that we've all agreed upon, and we can change it at any moment. It just takes all of us to do so. If we all collectively come together and say right now 5 o'clock on a typical Thursday is actually Friday, that means if we want it to be so, tomorrow when we wake up it'll be Saturday. You can do anything if you put your mind to it.

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People are tailgating, and the Marcus Freeman thirst on my Facebook feed is at a seasonal high. Calm down, ladies. 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

0: Three Doors Down, 103.9 The Bear. A little less than an hour from now, we're going to do the 6 o'clock news. I don't typically talk a whole lot about the 6 o'clock news because, you know, I like to keep surprises and you're going to see what new stuff it is. But tonight, I felt the need to kind of bring up the band tonight because it's the first new song from this band in, I think, 5 years. I'm going to play new stuff from Bullet for My Valentine on the 6 o'clock news tonight. They dropped this song yesterday. Maybe you've heard it already, maybe you haven't, but I want to know what you think about it because it's Bullet for My Valentine, but it's a little bit different. Be around 6 o'clock. Like we do every weeknight, I play you brand new stuff and you get to vote on it. If you like it, maybe it sticks around. If you don't like it, maybe it goes away. If you haven't heard it yet, 6 o'clock tonight, we're doing the new Bullet for My Valentine. So be here and tell me what you think of it.
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16: The other driver failed to yield at the flashing yellow light and pulled out in front of me, and there was a T-bone collision. I called Hensley, and they were fantastic. They handled everything, and I was able to focus on my healing. It happens. Hire Hensley.
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Here's a question that I had never thought I'd ever have to ask. What's the fatal blood alcohol level for a baby? Do you not know? Good. You're not supposed to know. Nobody's supposed to know that. But a family in Florida, they know this now. Now, look. Nobody died. It's perfectly fine. I'm not going to do a story about a baby dying. However, I am going to do a story about a baby getting kind of close, and we're going to make fun of the family for it. Next, it's 103.9 The Bear. Looking at you.

0: New Bear Rock from Nickelback, 103.9 The Bear. Florida has answered the question that nobody asked. How do you accidentally get a baby drunk? A six-month-old girl was hospitalized with a blood alcohol level of 0.383, more than enough to cause potential fatal alcohol poisoning. She did not die. She is perfectly fine, all right, before we go any further. Her seven-year-old brother found her unresponsive in a playpen and woke up his parents, who called 911. Doctors say the little kid may have saved his sister's life. Had she been left to stay there any longer? Bad things would have happened. Parents told investigators that they may have accidentally used water containing vodka to make the baby's formula during a beach trip. How do you do that? How does that happen? In what scenario is there just a random glass of vodka water sitting around that nobody knows what it is, and you decide to use that to make formula? I've never made formula for a baby, but I'm not going to grab a random cup of water off the counter and make that happen. I'm calling it now, dude. This seven-year-old who found this baby, that kid is now the parent. That kid is now in charge. Give that kid a mortgage application and a set of car keys.
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0: It's time for the 6 o'clock news. It's when Drew plays something new.
1: All right, man. Welcome to it. 6 o'clock news. I play you new stuff, and you tell me whether it's good or whether it's bad. Just like always, whenever you make your mind about this song, take out your cell phone, text the word good or the word bad to 574-254-1039. New stuff from a band that hasn't put anything out, I want to say, in about like 5 years. Going to be having a new album out in March. New music tonight from Bullet for My Valentine. Give this a listen. Tell me what you think of the song Social Apocalypse. It's a 6 o'clock news, 1039 The Bear.

There it is, my friend. 6 o'clock news tonight. Social Apocalypse, name of the song, band Bullet for My Valentine. What'd you think about it? Was it good? Was it bad? Would you want to hear it again? Too heavy? Not heavy enough? What are the thoughts? I'm curious. Text in the word good or the word bad to 574-254-1039. We'll count them up, see what happens. Give you about 14 minutes to do so. 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

0: Stained, 103.9 The Bear, 6 o'clock news, a little bit ago, man, Bullet for My Valentine, new stuff called Social Apocalypse. Want to see what you thought about it, and to the surprise of nobody, you thought it was really pretty good, man. 96% thumbs up. That's almost a perfect score. Almost a perfect score. The ever-elusive perfect score. But one day, I feel like we'll pull that off. But it does get the thumbs up tonight. They're going to be dropping an album. That's going to be the title track from it, as far as I can tell. So the album will be called Social Apocalypse. Going to be out in March, as I believe what I read, March 19th. So be on the lookout. Be prepared for that. New Bullet for My Valentine. It's nice to have them back. We'll do this again tomorrow. I'll play you brand new stuff. You tell me if it's good or if it's bad. It's 6 o'clock news, 103.9 The Bear.
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2: Today's real rocker of the day is Patty Naragon from Sawyer, Michigan. She works at Corvette Central, says she loves to rock. Big into the AC/DC and Godsmack and Led Zeppelin and Limp Bizkit. One of those bands is kind of not like the other, but we'll get to that here in a second. Big fan of the Bear because we play the music that she likes. She's been married for 34 years, mom of twins, also loves shopping, beach days, and concerts. Congratulations, Patty from Michigan. You are today's real rocker of the day, number 313. 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If you're going to be real rocker of the day tomorrow, text the word rocker to 574-254-1039. Talk you up all day long. Play some bands that you're into. There was one that kind of stood out to me, so that's the one I'm going to play.

All month long, it's Led September. What? Oh, wait. Sorry, guys. Your script got mixed up with the dusty old classic rock station. 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

0: New Bear Rock from Autumn Kings, 103.9 The Bear, wrapping it up for me, my friends. I'm going to take off up out of here. Thank you for being around. I appreciate you guys. Hopefully you got big things planned, good things going on the rest of the night, on into your Friday, or if you believe hard enough, it will be Saturday when you wake up. You just got to tell yourself and tell everybody else that that's what you believe, and therefore they cannot tell you that you're wrong. That's the way things work, right? You can just do that now? Yeah, we can just do that. Time is a construct. We made it up. We can change it anytime we want. That's how America and humanity works. Yeah, that makes sense. Anyway, have yourself a good night. Be safe, be careful, have fun, and most importantly, my friends, please try not to die. Here comes the
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2: 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Welcome aboard.

0: Pantera for this Thursday edition of Hard Drive XL. I'm Lou Brutus. Tom Morello of Rage Against the Machine is back with me again tonight as featured artist. My other special guest is going to be Tyler Connolly of Theory of a Dead Man. We are also going to hear from Flea from the Red Hot Chili Peppers in the Hard Drive Archive as we mark the anniversary of the release of their album, Blood Sugar Sex Magic, which came out the very same day as Nirvana's Nevermind, the same year, 1991. Elsewhere on the show, it's all about clowns. All of our features are about clowns as we celebrate the birthday of the clown from Slipknot, M. Sean Cran, perhaps the creepiest clown of them all.
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